0: Talking to me, talking to me, talking to me, talking to me, talking to me, talking to me, talking to me.
1: Show them.
0: This boogie's in my soul. This boogie's in my soul.
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sat up on the train, staring out the window at the rain. I heard this little lady must have felt the pain. Ask her mum if the blazing sun will ever shine again. I felt ashamed, feel the same, not a mother though. Nah, started to laugh, got her son involved. I mentioned the past like a running joke, and told it without all the rain.

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1: We're no Democrats. We're not even Republicans. We are goddamn radio pirates.
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0: This is Ice.
1: Come on. Let's get crazy.
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3: No, we're born like this.
0: The Alternative.

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I knew we'd need a heartbreak just to get his life started. Cause love to me is sacred. I don't hate you, I just hate that you made her.

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1: 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This boogie's in my soul.
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1: 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This boogie's in my soul.
2: Hey, Leukert, hoe is het met je?

0: Just what is it that you want to do?
1: Well, we want to be free. We want to be free to do what we want to do. And we want to get loaded. And we want to have a good time. And that's what we're going to do.
2: Well, wait, baby, let's go.
1: We're going to have a good time. We're going to have a party.

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2: 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Geen playlist, maar passie.

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1: One way out.
0: To think of all the might, look at what you created.